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2: Anglers are coming to Palacios for 2 days of fishing, food, and fundraising this Friday and Saturday. 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

Don't you love it that high school football is back? 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Living on a prayer. Bon Jovi.

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0: 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New movies this weekend at Shulman's Movie Bowl Grill. 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

0: from Madonna. 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
0: KKHN Markham, Bay City, and beyond.
2: Have you ever been curious about what you can't see? 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
4: The execution of Krista Pike in Tennessee was halted shortly before it was due to take place. Pike, 50, was convicted and sentenced to death in 1996 for the murder of her classmate Colleen Slemmer. The Supreme Court denied a last-ditch bid to stop the execution, but it was paused at the final stage. Her lawyers argue she should receive clemency and would not face the death penalty if the crime were committed today. Alec Bohm's solo home run in the 10th inning saved the Philadelphia Phillies season, securing a wild card series win over the Atlanta Braves. Bryce Harper crushed a tying home run earlier, despite a fielding gaffe. Philadelphia evened the series in Game 2 before Bohm's decisive hit. The Phillies now advance in the Major League Baseball playoffs. The national debt has surpassed $40 trillion, with American taxpayers now on the hook for more than $40 trillion, $96 billion as of today. Meanwhile, the private sector added 90,000 jobs in September, beating expectations. The economy grew faster than anticipated in the second quarter. Though the Federal Reserve's favored inflation gauge cooled in August but remained elevated. In technology news, Robinhood has launched artificial intelligence trading agents alongside a 24/7 market expansion. Anthropic is reportedly eyeing a $2 trillion initial public offering valuation, as Nvidia plans a massive stock buyback.

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anglers are coming to Palacios for 2 days of fishing, food, and fundraising this Friday and Saturday. 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Saturday continues with the boat and kayak tournament, kids fishing on the big pier, a shrimp boil, raffles, silent auction, prizes, and more. 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
1: So it's a nonpartisan political forum. It's coming up tomorrow night from 6 to 8:30. That'll be at the VFW post on North Highway 60 in Bay City. A diverse panel of candidates. You'll have the opportunity to ask questions in written form or, of course, to engage in polite dialogue.
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Radio 92.5. Glad you're here. I am Gregor. You know how sometimes your car gets into a rhythm when you're driving over a bridge or some type of interesting construction in the road? And that's kind of how this song came about. Believe it or not, Jive Talkin'. It's the Bee Gees.

0: anglers are coming to Palacios for 2 days of fishing, food, and fundraising this Friday and Saturday. 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Saturday continues with the boat and kayak tournament, kids fishing on the big pier, a shrimp boil, raffles, silent auction, prizes, and more. 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

0: 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The Open Tables Family Table meets every Tuesday at 6:30. This is the Open Table Church. The old KC Hall in Edna, they have a potluck supper, a Bible study, and everyone's welcome, regardless of denomination.
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We all love pancakes. And the Sargent Area Lions Club monthly pancake breakfast will be happening this Saturday morning, 8 to 10, Mike Lebron Park in Sargent. 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
0: KKHN Markham, Bay City, and beyond.
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4: The Supreme Court has allowed the execution of Krista Pike to proceed after a lower court paused it. The 50-year-old Tennessee woman was convicted and sentenced to death in 1996 for the murder of fellow student Colleen Slemmer. Her lawyers argue she should receive clemency, saying she would not be sentenced to death if the crime happened today. The death by lethal injection was scheduled for earlier on Wednesday before the pause. The Chicago White Sox have won their first playoff series since 2005, defeating the Houston Astros to complete a wild card sweep. Chase Mydroth smashed a three-run homer to pad the lead, while Jeremy Pena and Jose Altuve went deep for Houston. The White Sox now advance to the division series, where they will face the Cleveland Guardians. The United States economy grew at a faster pace than expected in the second quarter, according to new figures. The Federal Reserve's favored inflation gauge cooled in August, but remained elevated. Private sector employers added 90,000 jobs in September, above expectations. Meanwhile, mortgage rates continue to climb, with more homes on the market and price cuts failing to attract buyers. Treasury has also moved to automatically enroll millions of children in Trump accounts. The national debt stands at more than $40 trillion as of September 30th.
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0: Anglers are coming to Palacios for 2 days of fishing, food, and fundraising this Friday and Saturday. The two-day lines for Ladders fundraiser, benefiting the Palacios VFD and hosted by Bay to Brook Kayaking, opens with a bank fishing tournament on Friday evening. Saturday continues with the boat and kayak tournament, kids fishing on the big pier, a shrimp boil, raffles, silent auction, prizes, and more. 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

anglers are coming to Palacios for 2 days of fishing, food, and fundraising this Friday and Saturday. 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
5: A Tennessee death row inmate has survived an execution attempt after receiving two lethal injections. Krista Pike, convicted of murdering a fellow student in 1995, was given two syringes of pentobarbital. Her lawyer says she is now receiving life-saving measures in hospital. The 50th birthday of Pike comes as her legal team filed an emergency motion to halt the execution as it was happening. Her lawyers argue she should receive clemency, saying she would not be sentenced to death if the crime happened today. Arike Igonbowale scored 45 points to set a Women's National Basketball Association playoff record, lifting the Dallas Wings past the Golden State Valkyries in overtime and saving her team's season. The Wings advance in the postseason. Meanwhile, the Atlanta Dream defeated the Washington Mystics to reach their first semifinals since 2018. In baseball, the New York Yankees swept the Boston Red Sox to move on in the American League playoffs, while the Chicago White Sox claim their first playoff series win since 2005. The Magnificent Seven technology companies are facing a shifting competitive landscape as artificial intelligence reshapes markets. Microsoft, Apple, and Google are positioned to dominate the sector, according to analyst Dan Niles. Meta has introduced a new tool aimed at small businesses, while Anthropic is reportedly eyeing a $2 trillion valuation. In Washington, Treasury Secretary Scott Bessent addressed Republican election concerns. Meanwhile, a $548 million Alaska energy facility was announced as part of a South Korea trade agreement. The national debt now exceeds $40 trillion.
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8: A death row inmate in Tennessee has survived an attempted execution after two lethal injections failed to kill her. Krista Pike, who was convicted of murdering a fellow student in 1995, was given two syringes of pentobarbital. Her lawyer says she is now receiving life-saving measures in hospital. An emergency motion to halt the execution was filed as it was taking place. Pike, now 50 years old, was sentenced to death in 1996 for the murder of Colleen Slemmer. The Pittsburgh Steelers have agreed to trade cornerback Joey Porter Jr. to the Dallas Cowboys in exchange for a pair of draft picks. The move adds defensive help for Dallas. Meanwhile, the New York Yankees completed a one-sided sweep of the Boston Red Sox and now await the Tampa Bay Rays in the American League Division Series. The S&P 500 stands at 7,666.26, while the NASDAQ Composite slipped 0.18%. Private sector hiring beat expectations with 90,000 jobs added in September, according to ADP. The Federal Reserve's favorite inflation gauge cooled in August, but remained elevated. Microsoft, Apple, and Google are expected to dominate the artificial intelligence market, according to analyst Dan Niles. Robinhood launched artificial intelligence trading agents and expanded market hours. National debt now exceeds $40 trillion as of September 30th. Ford's chief executive warns of a skilled worker shortage as young technicians tout job security.
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4: 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Good morning, I'm J.P. Bazette with your local news. El Campo City Manager Courtney Slatic is marking 20 years at City Hall, and she says she's about 5 years from stepping away. Slatic, who became city manager in May of 19, wants to leave behind finished projects in a financially sound city. El Campo has applied for a $17.2 million FEMA grant to fix drainage along Blue Creek. She says residents notice potholes, but replacing old water and sewer lines underground has to come first. And 5 Crossroads football teams are earning statewide respect as district play nears, led by Shiner, which holds the number one spot in Class 2A Division 1 after another big win Friday night. Cuero climbed from number 6 to number 5 in Class 4A Division 2 with a perfect 5-0 record. Bay City stays at number 5 in 4A Division 1 after winning 4 straight, while El Campo sits at number 7 at 4-0. Yoakum moved up to number 6 in Class 3A Division 1, and Ganado holds at number 4 in 2A Division 1. For the Bay and Beyond Broadcasting Network, I'm JP. Our thanks again to Ward Real Estate for bringing you the local news this hour.

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2: 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On Friday at 10:30 is the Bay City Parks and Recreation Walk with Ease event at Latoll Park. It's also Friday Night Lights. This week's home games are for the El Campo Ricebirds against the Needville Blue Jays, the Ganado Indians against the Flatonia Bulldogs, the Van Vleck Leopards against the Industrial Cobras, and the Tidehaven Tigers against the Brazos Cougars. Away games are for the Bay City Black Cats against the Navasota Rattlers in Navasota. The Wharton Tigers, Palacia Sharks, Edna Cowboys, and Sweeney Bulldogs are having their bye week. On Saturday is the first day of the Run to Restore virtual 5K in Hungerford. This 5K will run until October 17th and will help support at-risk families in need of restoration. At 7 is the Bay City Run Club Weekend Crew Run. 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They'll begin the day with a Pink Out 5K fun run walk. 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You can take all of your unwanted junk, trash, and things you no longer need. 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At 8:30 is the Open Table Church Breakfast Table in Edna. 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At 11, Rainbowland Daycare is having their Fall Festival at Railroad Park in Palacios. On Sunday at 3 is the 4th week of the Patriot Academy 8-week Biblical Citizenship class at the Grace Community Fellowship in Wharton. Beginning at 5, VFW Post 2438 has their Sunday Funday Charity Bingo on Highway 60 north in Bay City. Our thanks again to Bay City Gas for bringing us the community calendar this hour. For the full listing of events, visit radiolinks.info and click on the community calendar link.
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5: A Tennessee death row inmate has survived an execution attempt after receiving two lethal injections. Krista Pike, aged 50, was convicted and sentenced to death in 1996 for the murder of fellow student Colleen Slemmer. Her lawyer says she is now receiving life-saving measures in hospital. The failed execution has raised questions about the process, with her legal team filing an emergency motion to halt the procedure as it was happening. The case has drawn attention to the methods used in capital punishment across the United States. The Pittsburgh Steelers are trading cornerback Joey Porter Jr. to the Dallas Cowboys in exchange for a pair of draft picks, according to sources. The deal marks an in-season move as Dallas looks to strengthen its secondary. Meanwhile, the New York Yankees completed a one-sided sweep of the Boston Red Sox and now await the Tampa Bay Rays in the American League Division Series. Wall Street closed mixed on Tuesday, with the S&P 500 slipping slightly to 7,666.66, while the NASDAQ composite edged up to 47.44. Investors are watching the artificial intelligence race, where analysts predict Microsoft, Apple, and Google will dominate. Meanwhile, Anthropic is reportedly eyeing a $2 trillion public offering valuation, and Nvidia plans a massive stock buyback. Robinhood has launched artificial intelligence trading agents alongside expanded round-the-clock market access. Happy.

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5: Don't you get frustrated when you hear an interesting ad, but can't stop what you're doing to immediately phone? When you hear an interesting ad, but can't stop what

0: 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I'm J.P. Bazant with your morning local news. A long empty building in Wharton that once held a church thrift store burned to the ground early last Friday. Wharton firefighters were called to 420 West Milam shortly after midnight, but Chief Hector Hernandez says the flames had already taken over the 3,381 square foot building. Crews made it only 5 feet inside before switching to a defensive fight. Fire departments from Hungerford, Bowling, and Glenflora helped for 3 hours, and no firefighters were hurt. Police say squatters were recently seen inside. Texas fire marshals are investigating the cause. And Texas ranchers are getting some welcome news in the fight against the New World screwworm. Since the flesh-eating pest returned on June 3rd, the state has seen 48 cases on 39 ranches in 17 counties. But only one case is still active near Brownsville. That's a far cry from the 29,000 cases Texas faced in 1976. Officials credit the release of sterile flies, and more are coming, with a Mexico plant weeks away and a new 300 million fly facility planned at Edinburgh for next April. Experts warn the hot, dry weather has helped, and cooler, wetter autumn days could bring new cases. From the Bay and Beyond Newsroom, I'm JP. Our thanks again to Ward Real Estate for bringing you the local news this hour.
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2: 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On Friday at 10:30 is the Bay City Parks and Recreation Walk with Ease event at Latoll Park. 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This week's home games are for the El Campo Ricebirds against the Needville Blue Jays, the Ganado Indians against the Flatonia Bulldogs, the Van Vleck Leopards against the Industrial Cobras, and the Tidehaven Tigers against the Brazos Cougars. Away games are for the Bay City Black Cats against the Navasota Rattlers in Navasota. The Wharton Tigers, Palacia Sharks, Edna Cowboys, and Sweeney Bulldogs are having their bye week. On Saturday is the first day of the Run to Restore virtual 5K in Hungerford. This 5K will run until October 17th and will help support at-risk families in need of restoration. At 7 is the Bay City Run Club Weekend Crew Run. 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They'll begin the day with a Pink Out 5K fun run walk. 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Then the City of Wharton's Fall Sweep at Guffey Park also begins at 8. You can take all of your unwanted junk, trash, and things you no longer need. 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At 11, Rainbow Land Daycare is having their Fall Festival at Railroad Park in Palacios. On Sunday at 3 is the 4th week of the Patriot Academy 8-week Biblical Citizenship class at the Grace Community Fellowship in Wharton. Beginning at 5, VFW Post 2438 has their Sunday Funday Charity Bingo on Highway 60 north of Bay City. Our thanks again to Bay City Gas for bringing us the community calendar this hour. For the full listing of events, visit radiolinks.info and click on the community calendar link.
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5: A convicted murderer has survived an execution attempt in Tennessee after two lethal injections failed to kill her. Krista Pike, sentenced to death in 1996 for the murder of Colleen Slemmer, is now receiving life-saving measures in hospital. Her legal team filed an emergency motion to halt the execution as it was being carried out. The 50-year-old woman remains in custody, while the case has raised serious questions about the state's execution procedures. The Dallas Wings have kept their season alive after Arike Ogunbowale delivered a historic playoff performance. She scored 45 points, a new playoff record, to lead the Wings to a dramatic overtime victory. The win saves Dallas from elimination and forces a decisive game in the series. Ogunbowale's scoring display now stands as one of the greatest single-game efforts in league playoff history. The United States economy grew faster than expected in the second quarter, while the Federal Reserve's favored inflation gauge cooled in August but remained elevated. Private sector hiring stayed solid, with employers adding 90,000 jobs in September, according to payroll firm AdapA. On Wall Street, the S&P 500 stood at 7,666, while the NASDAQ composite slipped slightly. Robinhood launched artificial intelligence trading agents and expanded market hours as attention turns to the company's investor summit in Houston.
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5: 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I'm J.P. Bazant with your morning local news. A long empty building in Wharton that once held a church thrift store burned to the ground early last Friday. Wharton firefighters were called to 420 West Milam shortly after midnight, but Chief Hector Hernandez says the flames had already taken over the 3,381 square foot building. Crews made it only 5 feet inside before switching to a defensive fight. Fire departments from Hungerford, Bowling, and Glenflora helped for 3 hours, and no firefighters were hurt. Police say squatters were recently seen inside. Texas fire marshals are investigating the cause. And Texas ranchers are getting some welcome news in the fight against the New World screwworm. Since the flesh-eating pest returned on June 3rd, the state has seen 48 cases on 39 ranches in 17 counties, but only one case is still active near Brownsville. That's a far cry from the 29,000 cases Texas faced in 1976. Officials credit the release of sterile flies, and more are coming, with a Mexico plant weeks away and a new 300 million fly facility planned at Edinburg for next April. Experts warn the hot, dry weather has helped, and cooler, wetter autumn days could bring new cases. From the Bay and Beyond Newsroom, I'm JP. Our thanks again to Ward Real Estate for bringing you the local news this hour.
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3: 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Away games are for the Bay City Black Cats against the Navasota Rattlers in Navasota. The Wharton Tigers, Palacia Sharks, Edna Cowboys, and Sweeney Bulldogs are having their bye week. On Saturday is the first day of the Run to Restore virtual 5K in Hungerford. This 5K will run until October 17th and will help support at-risk families in need of restoration. At 7 is the Bay City Run Club Weekend Crew Run. 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They'll begin the day with a Pink Out 5K fun run walk. 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At 11, Rainbowland Daycare is having their Fall Festival at Railroad Park in Palacios. On Sunday at 3 is the 4th week of the Patriot Academy 8-week Biblical Citizenship class at the Grace Community Fellowship in Wharton. Beginning at 5, VFW Post 2438 has their Sunday Funday Charity Bingo on Highway 60, north in Bay City. Our thanks again to Bay City Gas for bringing us the community calendar this hour. 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
4: A death row inmate in Tennessee has survived an execution attempt after receiving two doses of the lethal drug pentobarbital. Krista Pike, convicted of murder in 1996, was taken to hospital where her lawyer says she is receiving life-saving measures. Her legal team filed an emergency motion to halt the execution as it was taking place. The 50-year-old woman's case has raised serious questions about the state's execution procedures. Officials have not confirmed whether another execution date will be scheduled. The Pittsburgh Steelers have agreed to trade cornerback Joey Porter Jr. to the Dallas Cowboys in exchange for a pair of draft picks, according to sources. The move adds defensive help for Dallas. Meanwhile, the New York Yankees completed a one-sided sweep of the Boston Red Sox, and now await the Tampa Bay Rays in the American League Division Series. The United States economy grew at a faster pace than expected in the second quarter, while the Federal Reserve's favored inflation gauge cooled in August but remained elevated. Private sector hiring also beat forecasts, with employers adding 90,000 jobs in September. On Wall Street, the S&P 500 stood at 7,066 points. Robinhood launched artificial intelligence, trading agents, and expanded market hours. Treasury officials move to automatically enroll millions of children in new Trump accounts. Ben, with gauge rates continue climbing, weighing on home buyers. Our thanks again to Transport Boats for bringing us the news this hour.
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4: 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I'm J.P. Bazant with your morning local news. A long empty building in Wharton that once held a church thrift store burned to the ground early last Friday. Wharton firefighters were called to 420 West Milam shortly after midnight, but Chief Hector Hernandez says the flames had already taken over the 3,381 square foot building. Crews made it only 5 feet inside before switching to a defensive fight. Fire departments from Hungerford, Bowling, and Glen Flora helped for 3 hours, and no firefighters were hurt. Police say squatters were recently seen inside. Texas fire marshals are investigating the cause. And Texas ranchers are getting some welcome news in the fight against the New World screwworm. Since the flesh-eating pest returned on June 3rd, the state has seen 48 cases on 39 ranches in 17 counties, but only one case is still active near Brownsville. That's a far cry from the 29,000 cases Texas faced in 1976. Officials credit the release of sterile flies, and more are coming, with a Mexico plant weeks away and a new 300 million fly facility planned at Edinburgh for next April. Experts warn the hot, dry weather has helped and cooler, wetter autumn days could bring April. Experts warn the hot, dry weather has helped and cooler, wetter autumn

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2: I love you guys so much.
3: 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On Saturday, October 10th, the Paranormal Posse joins forces with the City by the Sea Museum to offer an evening of investigation and insight into the unknown. You'll experience a practical evening researching selected artifacts within the museum and outside the Luther Hotel, evaluating the paranormal energies within them using special EMF meters and other tools. 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
6: It's Allison here with a look at your 9:30 weather report. It's currently 87 in Edna, 86 in El Campo, Wharton, and Bay City, and 87 in Palacios. Today's high is 91 with an overnight low of 76. And we do have a 50% chance of showers and thunderstorms today, and then you can expect that to raise to about 60% overnight. Tomorrow, Friday, is a high of 88 with an overnight low of 73 and an 80% chance of showers and thunderstorms. Saturday is a high of 86 with an overnight low of 71 and an 80% chance of showers and thunderstorms. Sunday is a high of 84 with an overnight low of 71 and a 70% chance of showers and thunderstorms. Monday is a high of 84 with an overnight low of 69 and a 30% chance of showers and thunderstorms. Tuesday of next week, we have a high of 85 with an overnight low of 67, and we're back into that sunny weather. Wednesday is a high of 86. It's looking like between today and Monday of next week, we can receive anywhere between 1 to 3 inches of rain, and the closer to the Gulf you get, the more rain you're expected to see. Moving on to our hurricane weather board, for the next 7 to 10 days we are in the clear, and on ERCOT side of things, we have plenty of power.
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1: 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Away games are for the Bay City Black Cats against the Navasota Rattlers in Navasota. The Wharton Tigers, Palatia Sharks, Edna Cowboys, and Sweeney Bulldogs are having their bye week. On Saturday is the first day of the Run to Restore virtual 5K in Hungerford. 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At 7 is the Bay City Run Club Weekend Crew Run. 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Our thanks again to Bay City Gas for bringing us the community calendar this hour. 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

0: making my dreams come true. It's Daryl Hall and John Oates, and I'm Ken Cocker. Welcome aboard. October 1, the last quarter of 2026 has begun, and we're certainly glad you could join us. Appreciate you being along for the ride. We're going to have our usual features, including what else we got lined up? Well, we got Born on Dates of the Lates and Greats and Milestones and Memories. Music headlines coming up, but the centerpiece of what we do around here is the great music, Black Crowes. In just a little bit, and we got some Queen coming your way, and what else we got lined up for you? Ooh, got a really good song by Rockwell. Coming right up on 92.5 Happy Radio.
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0: Somebody is watching me, and I'm Ken Cocker playing Rockwell. It's 92.5 Happy Radio. I'm your midday guy each and every day, Monday through Friday from 10 until 4 o'clock, and we appreciate you being part of things here as we ease on down the Thursday highway, October 1. Man, it's hard to believe it's already here, isn't it? Hey, we got great music coming in the near term for you. John Mellencamp, who just appeared at Farm Aid here the other day. John Mellencamp from 1985 coming up. And also a song that will turn 50 years old in December by the Eagles on the way.
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0: just won a big award at the VMAs, formerly the Video Music Awards, sponsored by MTV the other day. Papa Don't Preach. That is Madonna, and it's 92.5 Happy Radio. This is Ken Cockerboy. I'm sure enjoying these playoffs in MLB and also in the WNBA. Now, in Major League Baseball, a division series will begin on Saturday. So those are best of five, I believe, right? Best of five in the division series and best of seven in league championship and best of seven in the World Series. Looking forward to it all. And of course, this is week number four in the NFL, with tonight's game being Aaron Rodgers and the Pittsburgh Steelers at the Cleveland Browns.
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Supertramp, Goodbye Strangers, 92.5 is Savvy Radio. I'm Ken Cocker. Going back over 40 years, man, it's hard to believe, but it is. Talking Heads, Burning Down the House. We're doing the cruise on 92.5. Happy Radio. Good morning.

92.5 Happy Radio. Got the Police from Synchronicity. After that, a great song by the Jackson 5. Actually, I think when this song came out, they were known as the Jacksons. It's coming right up after Every Breath You Take on 92.5.

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1: George Michael, Rock and Roll Hall of Famer from 1987, Gotta Have Faith, 92.5 Happy Radio. Before that, we played Boston and a song that I find it hard to believe, but it's going to be 50 years old in December. You might say, well, wait a minute, that Boston song, Peace of Mind, came out in the middle of 1977. Well, that's true, but the album it's on was released in late December of 1976, 50 or almost 50 years ago. 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

0: 92.5 Happy Radio and Earth, the Wind, and Fire. Let's groove from 1981. That's Ken Cocker, and thank you so much for joining us as we ease on down the Thursday highway. Charlie Sheen is coming back to television. In fact, he's going to star with his father, Martin Sheen, in a show called Happy Jack. And, well, Charlie Sheen plays ne'er-do-wells well, and I guess he does that in this. Got his father and his daughter in his life. Six episodes have been okayed. Filming starts this year and will appear on AMC, the AMC network, in early 2027. 92.5, Happy Radio. 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

0: was such a popular song back in 1977 on the dance floors, as you might expect. Dancing Queen from Sweden. It's ABBA, 92.5 Happy Radio. We're going to get you a look at music headlines here before too long. Also, update you on the weather forecast for the weekend, which would appear to be just a little bit cooler. We get all the details when we go to the 92.5 Happy Radio Weather Center next hour. Phil Collins is going into the Rock and Roll Hall of Fame. We got a tune by him right around the corner.
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And this is Ken Cocker. Well, it's hard to believe that the movie Top Gun came out 40 years ago, 1986. And here was the theme, heading for the danger zone. It's Kenny Loggins on Happy Radio.

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I don't know about you, but I'm getting hungry. The brown bag lunch right around the corner. 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
4: A death row inmate in Tennessee has survived an execution attempt after receiving two doses of the lethal drug pentobarbital. Krista Pike, convicted of murder in 1996, was taken to hospital where her lawyer says she is receiving life-saving measures. Witnesses described hearing her complain of pain in her arm, followed by sounds of breathing and snoring for almost an hour. Her legal team filed an emergency motion to halt the execution as it was happening. The failed execution has raised serious questions about the process in Tennessee. The Pittsburgh Steelers have traded cornerback Joey Porter Jr. to the Dallas Cowboys, ending a lengthy saga. In return, Pittsburgh receives a pair of draft picks. Meanwhile, the New York Yankees completed a one-sided sweep of the Boston Red Sox, powered by homegrown stars, and now await the Tampa Bay Rays in the American League Division Series. The San Diego Padres also advanced after silencing the Chicago Cubs bats in a two-game sweep. A massive shift is underway in the American economy, as the national debt has surged past $40 trillion, according to the latest Treasury figures. The milestone comes as new data reveals the economy grew faster than expected in the second quarter, while the Federal Reserve's favored inflation gauge cooled in August but remained elevated. Private sector hiring also beat expectations, with employers adding 90,000 jobs in September. Meanwhile, Treasury officials have moved to automatically enroll millions of children into new savings accounts, a major expansion of federal asset building programs. Happy.

0: Say, but it's never too early to play that song. Working for the weekend, Loverboy. After all, that's what we're doing, right? 92.5 Happy Radio. Time to look inside the Brown Bag Lunch. See what I got lined up today. And my wife's famous chicken cacciatore. I got to heat it up a little bit. Looking forward to that. And I got some bread to go with it. A kind of a hard roll thing going on. Well, that sounds good to me. What have I got for dessert today? It's a little bit of just a slice of baklava. And Diet Dr. Pepper is the beverage of choice. Ice cold, of course. Now, I hope your lunch is equally as great. We got music to munch by from Queen coming your way in just a little bit. And also Rod Stewart. So hang on.
1: 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Happy.
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Well, he might be forever young, but he cannot go on forever. Rod Stewart's made the announcement that his final concert tour will be next year between March and September. 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

0: always sing along to Prince songs. 92.5 Happy Radio, that's no exception. This is Ken Cocker. Hey, we're going to check in at the 92.5 Happy Radio Weather Center, see what's going on through the weekend, and then we're coming back with a great song by Heart. They will have a new album out before the end of the year, and on this particular song, Nancy Wilson sings leads. Coming right up on Happy Radio.
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4: It's Allison here with a look at your 12:30 weather report. It's currently 90 in Edna, 87 in El Campo and Wharton, and 88 in Bay City and Palacios. Today's high is 91 with an overnight low of 76, and we do have that 50% chance of showers and thunderstorms today, and then that's going to raise up to about 60% overnight. Tomorrow, Friday, is a high of 88 with an overnight low of 73 and an 80% chance of showers and thunderstorms. Saturday is a high of 86 with an overnight low of 71 and an 80% chance of showers and thunderstorms. Sunday is a high of 84 with an overnight low of 71 and a 70% chance of showers and thunderstorms. Monday is a high of 84 with an overnight low of 69 and a 30% chance of showers and thunderstorms. Tuesday of next week, we're back into our sunny weather with a high of 85 and an overnight low of 67. And then Wednesday is a high of 86. Starting today until Monday of next week, we can expect anywhere between 1 and 3 inches of rain, and the closer to the Gulf, the more rain you can expect. Moving on to our hurricane weather board, for the next 7 to 10 days, we are in the clear, and on ERCOT side of things, we have plenty of power.
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0: Tears for Fears on 92.5 Happy Radio. This is Ken Cocker. Hope your lunch hour is going good. We will watch the beginning of week number 4 in the NFL with Thursday Night Football on Amazon Prime with the great Al Michaels. I love watching him. He's still going strong. Is he 80 or close to it? He's got to be. Anyway, it's going to be an older quarterback by the name of Aaron Rodgers at 42 with the Pittsburgh Steelers on the road against Cleveland. That'll be tonight.
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Little Woman is from the Saturday Night Fever soundtrack, and the Bee Gees, of course, on 92.5 Happy Radio. And this Ken Cocker, I don't know if you've seen that movie. It's been out, I'm going to say, about 6 months or so now. It's really good, and it's called People We Meet on Vacation. And it's a romantic comedy, and like I say, I really like it a lot. Well, the centerpiece, not the centerpiece, but a big part of the movie is a song by Paula Abdul. This song, Forever Your Girl, is on 92.5 Happy Radio.

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0: some great rock and roll from AC/DC on 92.5 Happy Radio. And in the world of sports, we got the Thursday Night Football this evening with the 42-year-old Aaron Rodgers still going strong in the Pittsburgh Steelers on the road in a division game against the Cleveland Browns. As far as baseball, it was a tough loss yesterday. Frankly, the Astros didn't put up a whole lot of fight against the White Sox. Maybe they had a battle all the way down to the wire in the American League West. Maybe that got to them, but it just didn't seem like they ever really got it going. So it's back to the drawing board and looking ahead for the Astros to 2027.
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0: that's from the soundtrack of the movie Risky Business. Rebecca De Mornay and Tom Cruise dancing in his underwear to that song. Remember that by the staircase, an iconic scene in a pretty good movie. I think came out more than 40 years ago now. This is 92.5 Happy Radio. Your midday guy, Ken Cocker, on hand as always. Lots of great music coming your way in just a little bit. And we're also going to check music headlines before too long. But around the corner, it's Huey in the News and Journey.
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0: Separate Ways, Worlds Apart, 1983, and a great song by Journey, kind of an anthem, you might say. 92.5 Happy Radio. Time for us to look at the music headlines. Rick Nielsen of Cheap Trick going to auction off his legendary guitar collection through Julian's Auctions. That's on October 24th. If you got a couple of bucks laying around, you may be interested in that. Santana has announced another long residency in 2027 at Mandalay Bay. Rod Stewart has confirmed he'll retire from touring after his final shows that take place in 2027 between March and September. And Nirvana received the Video Vanguard Lifetime Achievement Award at the MTV Video Music Awards this past Sunday. And there you have it, my friends, a look at the music headlines today on Happy Radio.
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And it's a long version of Fly Like an Eagle, title track from an album by Steve Miller that came out 50 years ago. Can you remember the singles on there? You had that one. You had Rockin' Me and You Haul. You had Take the Money and Run, which was the very first single. And the one I thought, one of the few songs I've listened to in my life the first time and said, that's a hit, Take the Money and Run. If You Leave Me Now is another one by Chicago. It's 92.5 Happy Radio. And this is Ken Cocker. Appreciate you being along for the ride. A look at Born on Dates of the Lates and Greats, Milestones and Memories, and more coming your way in a bit right now. Speaking of memories from 1981, it's David Bowie and Queen. Come on.

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2: Anglers are coming to Palacios for 2 days of fishing, food, and fundraising this Friday and Saturday. 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Saturday continues with the boat and kayak tournament. Kids fishing on the big pier, a shrimp boil, raffles, silent auction, prizes, and more. Full

0: 1969. What an iconic song that is, Sweet Caroline. And the great Neil Diamond's on 92.5 Happy Radio. And I got a reminder for you, and that is Walk with Ease every Monday, Wednesday, and Friday, 10:30 in the morning at the Tool Park here in Bay City. 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

0: to Take My Breath Away is 92.5 Happy Radio, and the love theme from Top Gun, 40 years ago. This is Ken Cocker. Well, there's going to be a Christmas movie coming out on Amazon Prime, and it sounds like kind of a good one. It's going to be Arnold Schwarzenegger in a comedy, which he's done before. It's The Man with the Bag. He plays Santa Claus, and Alan Ritchson, who is Reacher, plays a thief, and it sounds kind of interesting. Again, it'll be on Amazon Prime, but beginning, I think it drops on the December 2nd, if I recall correctly. 92.5, Happy Radio.
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0: Oldtimers on 92.5 Happy Radio. Let's take a look at the Born on Dates of the Lates and Greats. Born in 1924 in Plains, Georgia. President Jimmy Carter, this day, and he passed away just past his 100th birthday a couple of years ago. Comedian Larry Miller is celebrating 73 today. Baseball slugger Mark McGuire is 63 years old. Zach Galifianakis from The Hangover and many other movies is 57 today. And actress and singer Brie Larson with a birthday. She's 37. There's your Born on Dates of the Lates and Greats. You, my friend, are on Happy Radio.
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getting a little bit funky there from 1977 and the Commodores, 92.5 Happy Radio in Brick House. I'm Ken Cocker. Far as the weather around these parts, well, we pretty much got a chance of rain all the way through the weekend with highs in the upper 80s for today and tomorrow, and then in the low 80s on Saturday and Sunday. So very pleasant temperature-wise, even if it will be just a little bit soggy. And for the 1980s and John Wade, here's Missing You at 92.5 Happy Radio. Big hour next hour. We're going to have milestones and memories. We'll check the community calendar. We got local and national news and a whole lot more great music on Happy Radio.

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4: Tennessee has halted all executions after death row inmate Krista Pike survived 2 lethal injection attempts. Pike, convicted in 1996 for the murder of Colleen Slemmer, was given 2 syringes of pentobarbital at a Nashville facility. Witnesses described her complaining of pain in her arm before breathing heavily and snoring for nearly an hour. She was taken to hospital, where her lawyer says she is receiving life-saving measures. Her legal team filed an emergency motion to stop the execution as it unfolded. The state has now paused further executions pending a review. The Pittsburgh Steelers have traded cornerback Joey Porter Jr. to the Dallas Cowboys, ending a lengthy saga. Pittsburgh receives a pair of draft picks in return. The move reshapes both secondaries as Dallas adds a young physical defender, while the Steelers clear a notable contract and locker room storyline. The trade marks one of the most significant defensive back swaps of the NFL season. The national debt has reached $40 trillion, $96 billion as of September 30th, according to the latest tracker update. That means every American taxpayer is now on the hook for a growing share of government borrowing. The milestone comes as Treasury moves to automatically enroll millions of children into Trump accounts. Meanwhile, new economic data shows the United States economy grew faster than expected in the second quarter. Though an inflation gauge cooled in August while remaining elevated, Federal Reserve rate hike bets now sit at 39% for October and nearly 90% for December.
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0: 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Maybe we'll see you there. It's 92.5 Happy Radio. 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
7: I'm JT Bazette with your local news update. Bay City Police are warning residents about scammers posing as DoorDash after a resident lost a significant amount of money. Police say the scam often starts with an unexpected call, text, or email claiming there's a problem with an order or offering a refund. Scammers may trigger a real six-digit verification code, then ask you to read it back to them. Never share that code because it's meant to prove who you are, not who's calling. Hang up and contact DoorDash through its official app or website. If you give out info, they'll call your bank right away. And Matagorda County Middle and High Schools can apply for $5,000 grants to fund hands-on environmental science projects this school year. Public schools serving grades 6 through 12 are eligible for the Greening STEM grants offered through Discovery Education with the National Environmental Education Foundation and Lyondell Basel. Students will get outside to study local air, soil, and water quality. 10 projects will be chosen across 6 states, and applications are due October 8th through NEEF's online grant system. Bringing the freshest of local news to the Bay and beyond, I'm JP. Our thanks again to Ward Real Estate for bringing you the local news this hour.
8: Hello, Bay City. This is Mayor Robert K. Nelson. I'd like to invite you and your family to Bay City's National Night Out, hosted by the police department and other community groups from 5:30 until 7:30 in a police department parking lot next Tuesday, October 6th. There will be free food and drinks, giveaways, prizes, photo booths, face painting, and bounce houses for the kids. Watch our police officers and firefighters battle it out in a tug of war. Let the kids take on police in silly string fight, meet Tank the Tortoise, and you may even fall in love with one of the puppies looking for a home. Come out, meet your neighbors, and enjoy a fun evening. I hope you will join me next Tuesday evening for National Night Out in Bay City.

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1: Oh, and so Sheila, Ready for the World's name of the band. 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And do you know who wrote I'm a Believer? Neil Diamond wrote it. 92.5 Happy Radio. 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

0: Thomas and When in Rome. It's 92.5 Happy Radio. This is Ken Cocker. How about a look at the milestones and memories for today? The longest serving manager in Major League Baseball managed his last game in 1950 on this date, and that was Connie Mack. He managed for 50 years. 1952, the first ultra high frequency television station signed on in Portland, Oregon. That was the which we've come to know as UHF. Jackie Gleason, the sitcom Honeymooners, debuted on this day in 1955 on CBS. 1961, famously Roger Maris hit his 61st home run. The Beach Boys recorded their first single called Surfin'. That was also in 1961. Brian Epstein signed a contract to manage the Beatles in 1962. Johnny Carson hosted his first Tonight Show. One of his guests was Tony Bennett on that first show in 1962. And 1975, The Thriller in Manila. The fight between Joe Frazier and Muhammad Ali took place. That was now 51 years ago. That's your milestones and memories on 92.5 Happy Radio.
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4: 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On Friday at 10:30 is the Bay City Parks and Recreation Walk with Ease event at Latoll Park. It's also Friday Night Lights. This week's home games are for the El Campo Ricebirds against the Needville Blue Jays, the Ganado Indians against the Flatonia Bulldogs, the Van Vleck Leopards against the Industrial Cobras, and the Tidehaven Tigers against the Brazos Cougars. Away games are for the Bay City Black Cats against the Navasota Rattlers in Navasota. The Wharton Tigers, Palacia Sharks, Edna Cowboys, and Sweeney Bulldogs are having their bye week. On Saturday is the first day of the Run to Restore virtual 5K in Hungerford. This 5K will run until October 17th and will help support at-risk families in need of restoration. At 7 is the Bay City Run Club Weekend Crew Run. 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They'll begin the day with a Pink Out 5K fun run walk. And then at 2 on the MRMC campus, they'll have a whole event dedicated to women's health with information booths, screenings, a coffee cart, and much more. Then the City of Wharton's Fall Sweep at Guffey Park also begins at 8. 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At 11, Rainbow Land Daycare is having their Fall Festival at Railroad Park in Palacios. On Sunday at 3 is the fourth week of the Patriot Academy 8-week Biblical Citizenship class at the Grace Community Fellowship in Wharton. Beginning at 5, VFW Post 2438 has their Sunday Funday Charity Bingo on Highway 60 north in Bay City. Our thanks again to Bay City Gas for bringing us the community calendar this hour. For the full listing of events, visit radiolinks.info and click on the community calendar link.

Kelly, his journey on 92.5 Happy Radio, said that the Astros lost to the Chicago White Sox 2 games in a row, so they're done for the season. That's what I don't like about these first rounds of playoffs. It can be over so quickly. It may be best of 5, at least, it would seem to me. Now, Madonna and Lucky Star doing a cruise on Happy Radio. Hope your Thursday's going well. 92.5 Happy Radio.

band, the very first single from an album that came out almost 50 years ago, December 1976. It's Boston. On 92.5 Happy Radio, this is Ken Cocker. Amy Cross, standing by to take you through the afternoon. Me, back tomorrow at 10. We'll start the weekend a little early. 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
4: Tennessee has halted all executions after death row inmate Krista Pike survived two lethal injection attempts. Pike, convicted in 1996 for the murder of Colleen Slemmer, was given two syringes of pentobarbital at a Nashville facility. Witnesses described her complaining of pain in her arm before breathing heavily and snoring for nearly an hour. She was taken to hospital, where her lawyer says she is receiving life-saving measures. Her legal team filed an emergency motion to stop the execution as it unfolded. The state has now paused further executions pending a review. The Pittsburgh Steelers have traded cornerback Joey Porter Jr. to the Dallas Cowboys, ending a lengthy saga. Pittsburgh receives a pair of draft picks in return. The move reshapes both secondaries as Dallas adds a young physical defender, while the Steelers clear a notable contract and locker room storyline. The trade marks one of the most significant defensive back swaps of the NFL season. The national debt has reached $40 trillion, $96 billion as of September 30th, according to the latest tracker update. That means every American taxpayer is now on the hook for a growing share of government borrowing. The milestone comes as Treasury moves to automatically enroll millions of children into Trump accounts. Meanwhile, new economic data shows the United States economy grew faster than expected in the second quarter. Though an inflation gauge cooled in August while remaining elevated, Federal Reserve rate hike bets now sit at 39% for October and nearly 90% for December.
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Hi there, how are you? 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

0: coming up on Saturday, a Woman's Day of Health. Yes, it's happening from 8 to 2 at Matagorda Regional Medical Center in Bay City. They're going to begin with a Pink Out 5K fun run walk at 8 a.m. And after that, they're going to have a breast cancer screening for anyone that is interested. Women's health information booths, coffee cart, jewelry, and so much more. Get your friends together. It'll be a great day.
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4: Have you ever been curious about what you can't see? 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You'll experience a practical evening researching selected artifacts within the museum and outside the Luther Hotel, evaluating the paranormal energies within them using special EMF meters and other tools. 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
5: 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I'm J.P. Bazette with your afternoon local news update. Maddie and Rio, Matagorda County's beloved bald eagle pair, are back at their nest along the Colorado River. The two eagles made their first known visit on September 14th, giving bird watchers an early sign of another nesting season. Eagle fans can expect more visits in October, with nest building picking up in November. Eggs are hoped for around December, and they could hatch by early January. You can watch live on the YouTube channel Eagle Nest Live Texas. If eaglets arrive, a naming contest will follow. And Victoria's small business owners could soon have a new place to grow as developers move ahead with plans for a food truck court on Ash Street. Developers met last week to finalize plans for the privately funded project, which will let several food trucks operate side by side in one central spot. A boost to bring the entertainment and dining options Victoria has been asking for. Developers expect the court to open in about 60 days, which could be late November. It is only phase one, with phase two calling for an indoor family entertainment center. For the Bay and Beyond Broadcasting Network, I'm JP. Our thanks again to Ward Real Estate for bringing you the local news this hour.

0: Sergeant Area Lions Club Monthly Pancake Breakfast happening on Saturday from 8 to 10 a.m. at Mike LeBron Park in Sargent. The breakfast is free, but they are going to take donations. Make sure you get up early and get out the door and get in line because it's only while supplies last. Time to get a look at our weather forecast. We're going to head upstairs now.
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4: It's Allison here with a look at your 4:30 weather report. It's currently 88 in Edna, 87 in Ocampo, 86 in Wharton, 89 in Bay City, and 87 in Palacios. Tonight's low is 76 degrees, and we have a 50% chance of showers and thunderstorms overnight. Tomorrow Friday is a high of 89 with an overnight low of 73 and a 70% chance of showers and thunderstorms. Saturday is a high of 86 with overnight low of 72 and a 90% chance of showers and thunderstorms. Sunday is a high of 83 with overnight low of 71 and a 70% chance of showers and thunderstorms. Monday is a high of 83 with overnight low of 68 and a 40% chance of showers and thunderstorms. Tuesday of next week, we're back to the sunny weather with a high of 85 and overnight low of 66. Wednesday is a high of 86 with overnight low of 67. And Thursday is a high of 85. Now from today until about Monday of next week, we can expect between 1 and 3 inches of rain. The more rain you get is the closer to the coast you are. Moving on to our hurricane weather board for the next 7 to 10 days, we are in the clear, but we are watching an area of low pressure associated with the remnants of former Tropical Storm Fay. This pressure is located several hundred miles southeast of Bermuda. While thunderstorm activity has increased over the last day, dry air and strong upper-level winds are expected to prevent redevelopment while it moves northwest. We'll continue to keep an eye on this area of low pressure and provide you with any updates as they become available. On ERCOT's side of things, we have plenty of power.
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0: I think I've mentioned this before. It's the Wharton Fall Sweep. It's happening on Saturday from 8 to 5 p.m. at Guffey Park in Wharton. You can gather up all your unwanted junk, trash, and other things that you no longer need. And make sure you bring over a valid ID and a water bill so you can prove residency. They're not going to accept batteries, chemicals, paint, or pesticides. Of course, you know why. Because it's hazardous. So anyway, if you're going to do the cleanup, that's what you need to do. Make sure you've got your ID and your water bill so you can dump your stuff.
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5: 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This week's home games are for the El Campo Ricebirds against the Needville Blue Jays, the Ganado Indians against the Flatonia Bulldogs, the Van Vleck Leopards against the Industrial Cobras, and the Tidehaven Tigers against the Brazos Cougars. Away games are for the Bay City Black Cats against the Navasota Rattlers in Navasota. The Wharton Tigers, Palacia Sharks, Edna Cowboys, and Sweeney Bulldogs are having their bye week. On Saturday is the first day of the Run to Restore virtual 5K in Hungerford. This 5K will run until October 17th and will help support at-risk families in need of restoration. At 7 is the Bay City Run Club Weekend Crew Run. 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They'll begin the day with a Pink Out 5K fun run walk. 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At 11, Rainbow Land Daycare is having their Fall Festival at Railroad Park in Palacios. On Sunday at 3 is the 4th week of the Patriot Academy 8-week Biblical Citizenship class at the Grace Community Fellowship in Wharton. Beginning at 5, VFW Post 2438 has their Sunday Funday Charity Bingo on Highway 60 north in Bay City. Our thanks again to Bay City Gas for bringing us the community calendar this hour. 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
4: A death row inmate in Tennessee has survived a second attempt to execute her by lethal injection. Krista Pike, who was convicted of murder in 1996, received two syringes of pentobarbital but did not die. Her lawyer says she is now in critical condition in hospital and receiving life-saving measures. Witnesses reported she complained of pain in her arm before being taken for treatment. Her legal team has filed an emergency motion to halt the execution and is calling for her death sentence to be commuted. A second Hull City player has flipped his car close to the club's training ground, according to reports. The incident follows a similar crash involving a teammate earlier this week. The club has not commented publicly on either event. Both players are reported to be unharmed. The matter has been passed to the relevant authorities while the team prepares for its next fixture. Mortgage rates have climbed to their highest level since 2023, driven by a sharp spike in bond yields. The surge adds fresh pressure on American households already facing elevated borrowing costs. Separately, a new $54 billion Alaska energy facility has been announced as part of a trade agreement with South Korea, a project expected to boost domestic energy production. Meanwhile, Ford's chief executive is raising alarm over a shortage of skilled workers, even as young technicians praise the trade for offering less debt and greater job security.

0: at the Movie Bowl Grill, Shulman's Movie Bowl Grill, that is. The drama comedy Digger starring Tom Cruise and the romance thriller Verity starring Anne Hathaway. If you're a big fan, get your tickets and showtimes at MovieBowlGrill.com.
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1: 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I'm J.P. Bazette with your afternoon local news update. Maddie and Rio, Matagorda County's beloved bald eagle pair, are back at their nest along the Colorado River. The two eagles made their first known visit on September 14th, giving bird watchers an early sign of another nesting season. Eagle fans can expect more visits in October, with nest building picking up in November. Eggs are hoped for around December, and they could hatch by early January. You can watch live on the YouTube channel Eagle Nest Live Texas. If eaglets arrive, a naming contest will follow. And Victoria's small business owners could soon have a new place to grow as developers move ahead with plans for a food truck court on Ash Street. Developers met last week to finalize plans for the privately funded project, which will let several food trucks operate side by side in one central spot. A boost to bring the entertainment and dining options Victoria has been asking for. Developers expect the court to open in about 60 days, which could be late November. It is only phase one, with phase two calling for an indoor family entertainment center. For the Bay and Beyond Broadcasting Network, I'm JP. Our thanks again to Ward Real Estate for bringing you the local news this hour.
9: Hello, Bay City. This is Mayor Robert K. Nelson. I'd like to invite you and your family to Bay City's National Night Out, hosted by the police department and other community groups from 5:30 until 7:30 in a police department parking lot next Tuesday, October 6th. There will be free food and drinks, giveaways, prizes, photo booths, face painting, and bounce houses for the kids. Watch our police officers and firefighters battle it out in a tug of war. Let the kids take on police in silly string fight, meet Tank the Tortoise, and you may even fall in love with one of the puppies looking for a home. Come out, meet your neighbors, and enjoy a fun evening. I hope you will join me next Tuesday evening for National Night Out in Bay City.
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6: It's Allison here with a look at your 5:30 weather report. It's currently 87 in Edna and El Campo, 85 in Wharton, 87 in Bay City, and 86 in Palacios. Tonight's low is 76 degrees, and we do have a 50% chance of showers and thunderstorms overnight. Tomorrow, Friday, is a high of 89 with an overnight low of 73 and a 70% chance of showers and thunderstorms. Saturday is a high of 86 with an overnight low of 72 and a 90% chance of showers and thunderstorms. Sunday is a high of 83 with an overnight low of 71 and a 70% chance of showers and thunderstorms. Monday is a high of 83 with an overnight low of 68 and a 40% chance of showers and thunderstorms. Tuesday of next week, we're back up to that sunny weather with a high of 85 and an overnight low of 66. Wednesday is a high of 86 with an overnight low of 67. And Thursday is a high of 85. Now from today until Monday of next week, we can expect anywhere between 1 and 3 inches of rain. The closer to the Gulf you are, the more rain you can expect. Moving on to our hurricane weather board, for the next 7 to 10 days, we are in the clear, but we are currently watching an area of low pressure associated with the remnants of former Tropical Storm Fay. This area of low pressure is located several hundred miles southeast of Bermuda, and whilst thunderstorm activity has increased over the last day, dry air and strong upper-level winds are expected to prevent redevelopment while it moves northwest. We'll continue to keep an eye on this area of low pressure and provide you with any updates as they become available. On ERCOT's side of things, we have plenty of power.
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0: 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What are you going to be for Halloween? Do you have a costume in mind? I know I always think of really good things and then I totally forget about them. So anyway, I do hope you're enjoying what the fall has to offer. I'm not sure where September went, but I'm pretty sure that your happy October is here. Stick around. I got level 42 coming up next.
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5: 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The Wharton Tigers, Palacios Sharks, Edna Cowboys, and Sweeney Bulldogs are having their bye week. 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Also at 8, join the Matagorda Medical Group for the Women's Health Day. They'll begin the day with a Pink Out 5K fun run walk. And then at 2 on the MRMC campus, they'll have a whole event dedicated to women's health with information booths, screenings, a coffee cart, and much more. Then the City of Wharton's Fall Sweep at Guffey Park also begins at 8. You can take all of your unwanted junk, trash, and things you no longer need. They'll accept everything except batteries, chemicals, paint, and pesticides. At 8:30 is the Open Table Church Breakfast Table in Edna. Starting at 10 is the Bay City Parks and Recreation Go Wild with Riverside Rangers at Riverside Park. At 11, Rainbow Land Daycare is having their Fall Festival at Railroad Park in Palacios. On Sunday at 3 is the fourth week of the Patriot Academy 8-week Biblical Citizenship class at the Grace Community Fellowship in Wharton. 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Our thanks again to Bay City Gas for bringing us the community calendar this hour. 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

podcast with myself, finally getting inducted into the Rock and Roll Hall of Fame next month, November 21st. Yeah, they are in hot water for waiting so long to get people inducted into the Rock and Roll Hall of Fame, your favorite artists, etc. They're waiting till they're dead. I mean, why not be able to enjoy it? That's what my theory is. Anyway, Prince is on. I'm back your way tomorrow on Happy Radio 92.5.

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4: A death row inmate in Tennessee has survived a second attempt to execute her by lethal injection. Krista Pike, who was convicted of murder in 1996, received two syringes of pentobarbital but did not die. Her lawyer says she is now in critical condition in hospital and receiving life-saving measures. Witnesses reported she complained of pain in her arm before being taken for treatment. Her legal team has filed an emergency motion to halt the execution and is calling for her death sentence to be commuted. The New Orleans Saints have placed running back Etienne on injured reserve, ruling him out for at least 4 games. In Washington, quarterback Daniels says he is not worried about re-injuring his elbow, adding that is what the brace is for. National Hockey League Commissioner Bettman says no trade clauses were not used as originally intended. Wembanyama says he will not promote betting sites, wanting to inspire in a good way. Mortgage rates have climbed to their highest level since 2023 as bond yields spike, adding fresh pressure to an already strained housing market. The move comes as investors weigh shifting expectations for Federal Reserve policy and track key economic data driving trade signals. At the same time, Wall Street is watching October closely, with analysts describing it as a potentially pivotal month for stocks. Meanwhile, American taxpayers now owe more than $40 trillion in national debt as of today, according to the latest tracker figures.

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2: Anglers are coming to Palacios for 2 days of fishing, food, and fundraising this Friday and Saturday. 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
4: 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I'm J.P. Bazette with your afternoon local news update. Maddie and Rio, Matagorda County's beloved bald eagle pair, are back at their nest along the Colorado River. The two eagles made their first known visit on September 14th, giving bird watchers an early sign of another nesting season. Eagle fans can expect more visits in October, with nest building picking up in November. Eggs are hoped for around December, and they could hatch by early January. You can watch live on the YouTube channel Eagle Nest Live Texas. If eaglets arrive, a naming contest will follow. And Victoria's small business owners could soon have a new place to grow as developers move ahead with plans for a food truck court on Ash Street. Developers met last week to finalize plans for the privately funded project, which will let several food trucks operate side by side in one central spot. A boost to bring the entertainment and dining options Victoria has been asking for. Developers expect the court to open in about 60 days, which could be late November. It is only phase one, with phase two calling for an indoor family entertainment center. For the Bay and Beyond Broadcasting Network, I'm JP. Our thanks again to Ward Real Estate for bringing you the local news this hour.
5: Hello, Bay City. This is Mayor Robert K. Nelson. I'd like to invite you and your family to Bay City's National Night Out, hosted by the police department and other community groups from 5:30 until 7:30 in a police department parking lot next Tuesday, October 6th. There will be free food and drinks, giveaways, prizes, photo booths, face painting, and bounce houses for the kids. Watch our police officers and firefighters battle it out in a tug of war. Let the kids take on police in silly string fight, meet Tank the Tortoise, and you may even fall in love with one of the puppies looking for a home. Come out, meet your neighbors, and enjoy a fun evening. I hope you will join me next Tuesday evening for National Night Out in Bay City.

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0: song, Supertramp. 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Women's Day of Health is coming up Saturday morning, actually beginning at 8 a.m. and running till 2 p.m. This will be at the Matagorda Regional Medical Center in Bay City. They'll begin with a Pink Out 5K fun walk run. And then after that, they will have breast cancer screenings, women's health information booths, a coffee cart, jewelry, and much more.
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5: 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This week's home games are for the El Campo Ricebirds against the Needville Blue Jays, the Ganado Indians against the Flatonia Bulldogs, the Van Vleck Leopards against the Industrial Cobras, and the Tidehaven Tigers against the Brazos Cougars. Away games are for the Bay City Black Cats against the Navasota Rattlers in Navasota. The Wharton Tigers, Palacios Sharks, Edna Cowboys, and Sweeney Bulldogs are having their bye week. On Saturday is the first day of the Run to Restore virtual 5K in Hungerford. This 5K will run until October 17th and will help support at-risk families in need of restoration. At 7 is the Bay City Run Club Weekend Crew Run. 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Our thanks again to Bay City Gas for bringing us the community calendar this hour. 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